0: 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Harris Scarf. 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

0: Christian O'Connell Show. We play back your misheard lyrics. As always, you're the star of this feature. Whenever you mishear a lyric, email me, christian@christianoconnell.com.au.
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We play every Tuesday when we remember our Tuesday anthem. 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